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1: Have you been injured in a car accident recently? Wondering if you need a lawyer? If you've been hurt in a car accident and it wasn't your fault, hiring an attorney could significantly affect the outcome of your case and your future. A recent study showed that individuals with the help of legal representation could obtain, on average, 3.5 times more compensation compared to those who decided to go it alone. Needless to say, without a car accident attorney, you could potentially be leaving tens of thousands of dollars on the table, depending on the facts of your case. Money that could cover medical bills,

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